0: remember me?
1: 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Woo-hoo! Did you miss us? Cause we missed you. We're back from the past. TRL. Pleasure Radio.

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1: The Vinyl Shakers are back to rock the entire nation.

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'Cause the sun will always

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1: 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You held my hand so tight.
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0: 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This is TRL.
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0: wij zorgen dat je dag goed begint. Elke ochtend hier bij TRL tussen 9 en 11. Back to basics.
1: All the subtle flavors of my life are become bitter seeds and poisoned leaves without you. You represent what's true. I drain the color

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Baby, you better get back in the kitchen. 'Cause I got a sneaking suspicion.

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Big up to yourself and keep hardcore fucking strong, because Marshall Masters is gonna do it if you don't. Yeah, that's right. This

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1: Hi there. Remember me?
2: Yes. 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Cause we missed you. We're back from the past. TRL. Pleasure Radio.

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1: The inhabitants refer to it as the planet Earth. 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
1: 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Cause we missed you. We're back from the past. TRL. Pleasure Radio.

speed seduction in the magazine. Endless pleasure in limousine. 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Speed seduction in the magazine. 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
1: Make your body pump.
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You know they had that 75 Street Brazil. Well, this year's gonna be called Gaiocho. Que hola, gata, que hola, omega. And this how we gonna do it. Dale!

made the bitches, yeah? He had to make the bitches because the bitches had to make other bastards.